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It's bad meaning bad, like bad meaning good. 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

0: 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This is Nick, and we're the Jonas Brothers.
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0: 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This is Nick, and we're the Jonas Brothers.
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4: 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Ask for advice, get money twice. I'm from the dirty, but that Chico nice.

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We gon' drink drinks and take shots until we fall out like the roof on fire. Now, baby, get my booty naked, take off all your clothes and light the roof on fire. Tell them, baby, baby, baby, baby, baby, baby, baby, baby, baby, baby, I'm on fire. I tell them, baby, baby, baby, baby, baby, baby, baby, baby, baby, baby, I'm a fireball.